0: Don't know it's all about love, you know.
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0: Nous ka jouer en stéréo.
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0: Pendant yo ka jouer en mono.
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2: 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Est-ce qu'on est ça?
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0: 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Yeah.
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